I wrote the song as a message for help on behalf of anybody finding themselves.

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Alright, check this out. 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Life is about making mistakes. 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

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That's when I knew that your heart was scarring. 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Like, wait, babe, let me ask your pardon.

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He nearly gave me a heart attack.

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Both dirty, both mean. 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And I dream your dream for you, and now your dream is real.

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Just for that second, just for that fucking half second, I could swear that this fear around her eyes, around her mouth, in her hands dissolved into this, I don't know, this wonder, yeah, luminous wonder. 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She turned so that maybe a third of her face was in this fucking beautiful half-light. Just for that second, just for that fucking half-second, I could swear that this fear around her eyes, around her mouth, and her hands, is all in this. I don't know, this wonder, yeah, this luminous wonder. Just for that second, as her hand moved up my arm, just for that fucking second, she was so beautiful, so fucking beautiful. 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

it was just two lovers sitting in the car, listening to Blonde, falling for each other. Pink and orange skies, feeling super childish. No Donald Glover. Missed call from my mother.

we were just two lovers. Feet up on the dash, driving nowhere fast, burning through the summer. Radio on blast, make the moment last. She got solar power. Minutes feel like hours.